From the Mother Goose Suite by Maurice Ravel, the New York Philharmonic ushers in a week of musical fairy tales with conversations of Beauty and the Beast. So glad to have you all back with me for another walk along the classical beat. And as promised, we've got another episode full of artistic adventures for your week ahead. Broadway returns to Indianapolis, and it's our first stop on the classical beat as Disney's 30th anniversary production of Beauty and the Beast invites you all to be our guest. It's the breathtaking musical filled with romance and grandeur, and it's as enchanting as it is timeless, with spectacular new sets and dazzling costumes. The show boasts the Oscar and Tony Award-nominated score and sees a reunion of the original Tony Award-winning artistic team. Shows run from May 5th through May 10th at Old National Center, so get to indianapolis.broadway.com for ticket and showtime information. Up next, the Milos Ensemble performs my favorite chamber work from Claude Debussy. Composed in 1915, Debussy's Sonata for Flute, Harp, and Viola is an emotionally rich and evocative work in three movements that the composer once remarked that he didn't know whether it should move us to laughter or to tears. I shall let you decide which. And up next, it's Sonata for Flute, Harp, and Viola by Claude Debussy.

The Milos Ensemble makes great work with one of my favorites, Sonata for Flute, Harp, and Viola by Claude Debussy. From Indianapolis, the classical beat heads to the Notre Dame campus for Bischoff's 53rd Annual Chamber Music Competition and the DeBartolo Performing Arts Center and the O'Neill Hall of Music. Starting Friday, May 8th through Sunday, May 10th, it's a weekend full of networking soirees and truly breathtaking performances. It's all free and open to the public, and fishoff.org is where you go for performance schedules and times. The classical beat steps on the lighter side of the classical genre with a jazz-inspired set of vignettes from Ukrainian composer Gennady Sasko. From the jazz waltz to blues and ragtime, this is the Jazz Suite from Gennady Sasko.

from Ukrainian composer Gennady Sasko. That was the Jazz Suite. If a mashup of classical jazz, hip-hop, and R&B hits your sweet spot, you want to stop back in Indianapolis on May 8th from 7 to 9 p.m. at Broadway United Methodist Church to check out the Sock Joplin Trio's nationally touring show, A Day in the Life, featuring yours truly on piano, with saxophonist and composer Jared Thompson, and the ultimate songstress, Siren Simone. Renowned for their charisma and musical aptitude, these artists fuse the classical masterworks of Florence Price and Margaret Bonds with modern grooves from Quincy Jones and originals from their expanding catalogs to give audiences a window into a day in the life of these magnetic artists. A lot can happen in 24 hours, and the Sock Joplin Trio sets it all to music for one night only. It's free and open to the public, and it's located at 609 East 29th Street in Indianapolis. The Classical Beat switches musical gears once again with the debut album, that is, from local jazz ensemble Premium Blend. Off their 2015 album Soap, Sum of All Parts, and composed by Jared Thompson, this is Liquid Affair.

Premium Blend lends their musical mastery to the classical beat with Liquid Affair by composer and saxophonist Jared Thompson. He'll be in concert with the Sock Joplin Trio May 8th from 7 to 9 p.m. at Broadway United Methodist Church in Indianapolis. Collaborations large and small continue to keep the artistic landscape in Indiana so fresh and so vibrant, and there's no better example than two organizations from Muncie and Marion, Indiana, who have dedicated themselves to redefining the orchestral experience. The Muncie Symphony and Marion Philharmonic, each with their own rich histories in their respective hometowns, have joined forces as Orchestra Indiana. Offering bold, innovative concerts and experiences, Orchestra Indiana is your gateway to fall in love with the symphony experience, where you don't just hear the music, you feel it. Immerse yourself completely in the soul-enriching, breathtaking, and intoxicating power of music on May 9th for a program entitled In Search of Destiny, with music from Brahms, Rayfon Williams, and Claude Debussy. The concert begins at 7:30 in the Euler Science Complex on the campus of Taylor University. For tickets, go to orchestraindiana.org. Up next, it's a musical preview of sorts from the entire program with Orchestra Indiana from composer Ralph Vaughan Williams. The Royal Philharmonic Orchestra and the Royal Philharmonic Choir perform a piece that certainly stirs the spirit of aspiration in us all and toward the unknown region.

Toward the Unknown Region by Rayfun Williams, performed by the Royal Philharmonic Orchestra and Choir. That is about all the time we have for this week's episode, but we've got one more musical selection before we sign off. Often known for his poignant and melancholic preludes, Alexander Scriabin gives listeners a window into the more hopeful and bright side of his compositional prowess with the waltz Opus 38, performed by pianist Konstantin Smilikovs.

You've been listening to Classical Beat, the weekly art show from Classical Music Indie. Julia Hallbrook is our executive director. Cesar Rodriguez is our technical director. And of course, I'm your host, Joshua Sock Joplin Thompson. And we'll all be back next week for another lineup of must-see and must-hear arts and cultural stuff and things from around the state of Indiana. 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Classical Beat is made possible by listeners just like you and the Carter Family Fund.

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7: Welcome to Folk Alley, your weekly deep dive of the best in folk roots and Americana. It's your host, Cindy House. Coming up, we will hear new music from the soprano Renee Fleming and Bela Fleck, along with Dolly Parton. We'll hear new David Huckfeldt, Sierra Hull, and a new collaboration from Caroline Spence and Robbie Hecht. First, we'll hear Guy Clark's 1995 album, Dublin Blues. This song is The Cape, about that kid who is always jumping off high places thinking he can fly because he's got the cape. I didn't have the cape. I was more of like a Mary Poppins type, jumping from the swing set with an umbrella. To each their own. Here's Guy Clark with The Cape.

Wrapping up a set of songs about taking risks. That's Townes Van Zandt, To Live Is to Fly, an existential poetic anthem celebrating life as a journey of perpetual motion. Mary Chapin Carpenter with a live version of I Take My Chances, originally from her hugely successful Come On, Come On album from 1992. And Guy Clark starting us off with The Cape. It's Cindy Howes on Folk Alley. Thank you for joining us today. Renowned soprano Renee Fleming and banjo virtuoso Bela Fleck have teamed up and announced their album, The Fiddle and the Drum, a collaborative record celebrating Appalachian bluegrass and folk music. We'll hear their version of In the Pines, featuring the one and only Dolly Parton. Here's Renee Fleming with Bela Fleck.

couple of songs with America's sweetheart, Dolly Parton. There she was with Emmylou Harris, and we also heard Renee Fleming with Bela Fleck. That is a new song. There is a poll that named Dolly America's most popular public figure. 70% of Americans surveyed held a favorable view of her compared to only 5% unfavorable. And I'm like, who is the 5%? What is their problem? Coming up, we'll hear Brian Sutton. I'm Cindy Howes. This is Folk Alley.

Brian Sutton has been releasing a series titled From Roots to Branches. He's been putting out a bunch of singles and a guitar duet series. This song features him exchanging licks with the blues master Joe Bonamassa. He couldn't be more thrilled to have Joe on the duets project. He says, I've been a fan of his for a long time. Wasn't sure what he would play when we cut this song because all of this was acoustic, and I loved that he actually played the electric guitar. Here's Brian Sutton with Blue Night.

Richard Thompson on Folk Alley, a song that was originally on his band Fairport Convention's Unhalfbricking album from 1969. That has a complex backstory. Genesis Hall was an abandoned hotel in London's Drury Lane, which was originally the Bell Hotel. It had been occupied by hippie squatters. The London police had to evict the squatters and eventually caused the building to be razed. And Richard Thompson's dad was actually a member of the London police force at the time, and the lyrics refer to that incident. We also heard a new song from Brian Sutton. Another complex backstory for this next track. It's new from David Huckfeldt.

Some Minnesota-based Davids on Folk Alley. That's Dave Simonette, Trampled by Turtles frontman, who's lived in Duluth for many, many years. That song's from his debut solo album. And we heard David Huckfeldt right before that with Chief Seattle's Dream. Originally, Dave is from Iowa, but he became a fixture in Minneapolis with his band, The Pines. Up next, we'll hear an incredible debut album. I'm Cindy Howes, and you're listening to Folk Alley.

Patty Griffin's 1996 Living with Ghosts album is considered such an incredible debut for its raw, intimate, and stark acoustic sound, featuring her deeply emotional songwriting, recorded mostly on a four-track in her apartment, and its power lies in the unflinching vulnerability, skeptical youthfulness, and intense vocal performances. Let's hear this song, Mad Mission, from Living with Ghosts. It's Patty Griffin.

Tim O'Brien, that's a Woody Guthrie song, Go Down to the Water. Also, Sierra Hull right before that with new music. Her new album, The Movements, was commissioned by Fresh Grass, who asked her to write a bluegrass concerto, which she performed at the 2023 Fresh Grass Festival. If you haven't seen her performing that song, Movement 3, on CBS Saturday Morning, it is worth a gander. She and her band are so fun to watch. We also heard Patty Griffin starting our set off on Folk Alley. Robbie Hecht and Caroline Spence met back in 2013. Since then, they have written some songs together, released music, and they have a new track out right now. Let's hear it. This is Swing Low, new from Caroline Spence and Robbie Hecht.

That's a Moby Grape song wrapping us up this hour from Robert Plant with Susie Deanne, originally put on Moby Grape 1969. Robert Plant was on the Colbert Show the other night performing songs from Saving Grace as well as the Led Zeppelin song Ramble On, the old Lord of the Rings classic rock hit. Also spoke to Stephen, which is always a true delight. Thank you so much for listening today. You can check out this show again or look at the playlist at folkalley.com or on our mobile app. It is free and it's a pretty incredible app if you have not checked it out. I'm Cindy Howes and you're listening to Folk Alley.

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3: Welcome to the Kitchen Party Kaylee, Celtic music from across the globe and across town. I'm Dave Bagdad, and I'm so glad you could join us. 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
5: Cade Mila Falcha, you're very welcome here for this 587th edition of The Kitchen Party Kaylee. I'm your host, Dave Bagdad, and we have a great show for you. Some things you may know, and a lot you probably don't.
6: One, two, and one, two.

0: That, of course, was Alan Doyle, who's been responsible for so much great music since he emerged from St. John's, Newfoundland with his mates in Great Big Sea more than 30 years ago. We heard him there in a Newfoundland classic, Heave Away, from a very special album we're featuring this week as part of a very special show. By now, you're probably aware of Come From Away, the Tony-winning musical depicting the response of the town of Gander, Newfoundland, to the events of 9/11, when 38 planes full of stranded passengers descended on the town. Created by the team of Irene Sankoff and David Hine 10 years after the event, Come From Away opened on Broadway in 2017 and ran for 5 years, during which, and since, it has traveled all over the world and was nominated for 7 Tony Awards. Well, there's now a version playing at the Indiana Repertory Theater, and in just a bit, we'll hear from the show's music director, Angie Benson, and I'll tell you how you can get tickets for the remainder of the show's run. But that's not all. In 2021, to mark the 10th anniversary of the show's creation, Sankoff and Hine produced an album of songs from the show as reimagined by some of Newfoundland's best musical performers. And that album, Covers From Away, is what we'll be hearing tonight. So let's dive straight in. The Doyle Detour, notwithstanding, will go more or less in chronological order, beginning with the show opener, Welcome to the Rock, by the Navigators, the much-loved band formed in 2000 around the duo of multi-instrumentalists Arthur O'Brien and Fred Jorgensen. From there, we'll hear from an even more long-running Newfoundland group, the Irish Descendants. First, here's Welcome to the Rock from the Navigators on the Kitchen Party Cayley.
1: Welcome to the Tories and the Come From Aways. Welcome to the locals who have always said they stay. My father's father's father's crashed his ship into this rock. Heaven and hell.

Two tracks there from Covers From Away, featuring a pair of Newfoundland's most loved and long-running bands. That was the Irish Descendants, formed more than 35 years ago on the merger of two bands, Irish Coffee and the Descendants. Like a lot of folks on Newfoundland, the members were actually all Irish descendants and all had also worked in the fishing industry. The group has had many members over its long history, and the version of the band we heard included Con O'Brien, the sole remaining original member, on guitar and vocals, joined by Patrick Moran on fiddle and Justin Hickey on bass. We heard them on Blankets and Bedding, preceded by the opening number, Welcome to the Rock, as rendered by the Navigators, who have been together since 2000. We'll keep the show and the story going with the Punters, the duo featuring Larry Foley and Patrick Moran, who formed in the mid-90s and have released a half dozen albums since then. We'll hear them on Wherever We Are, in which the airplane people try to make sense of their surroundings. A theme we'll continue with Lead Us Out of the Night by Silver Wolf. So here's two more from Covers From Away on the Kitchen Party Kaylee.

0: That was Silver Wolf, the indigenous quartet from Labrador, the giant piece of mainland just off Newfoundland. If Labrador were in the U.S., it would be the seventh largest state, and yet its population is fewer than 27,000 people. Silver Wolf is the first band we've had from Labrador on the show, and we heard them on Lead Us Out of the Night. Before that, we had The Punters, the long-running Newfoundland group, on Wherever We Are, both songs focusing on the dislocation of the Plain People as they try to deal with their circumstances. Putting on a show like Come From Away is certainly exciting, but also a bit challenging because the actors each have to play multiple roles. I spoke recently with music director Angie Benson, and here's what she had to say.
1: Well, first of all, welcome to our humble airwaves.
2: Thank you so much for having me.
1: Well, I'm really looking forward to seeing your production of Come From Away. So let me first ask you how you decided to do this show.
2: Well, I worked with the director, James Vasquez, at a theater in the D.C. area a little over a year ago, and we really hit it off and collaborated well, and then he asked me if I would be interested in music directing this production here in Indiana that is the co-production with Syracuse Stage in New York, and of course, I was thrilled for the opportunity to work with him again, so here we are.
1: So I know that there are some challenges involved in doing a show with a lot of roles played by only a few actors. How did you go about navigating that?
2: Well, the great part is that it is all really fleshed out in the script and as it was written. So all of the tracking is very complex in that most characters have one or two primary characters that they play throughout the production, but then there's a zillion other characters that are scattered in, whether they're in for, to say, two lines, or they show up in another scene, or they switch characters within a scene. So the mapping of each of the 12 characters and all of their secondary and tertiary characters are written into the script already.
1: There's a lot of choreography involved.
2: There is. Both dancing and all of their blocking, but a big thing is also what we call the chairography, which is the moving of all the chairs to create everything from planes to buses to all kinds of different locations.
1: And I would imagine one of the challenges, too, that the actors face is the Newfoundland accent.
2: Yes, we luckily have a wonderful dialect coach who has been working with them, and I'm excited for everybody to hear.
1: So this is a production that relies quite heavily on the band. What can you tell us about the band and the approach to the music in the show?
2: It is very exciting, and yes, the band is heavily relied on. The show is many, many different songs, but then most of the show is also underscored by the band, so we're very rarely stopping. I believe we have maybe a little scene lit where we wait for maybe a minute and a half tops, and then otherwise we're going straight from top to bottom. So it's very exciting. We have a 7-piece band that will be on stage, so we're probably the action, and everyone will get to see and hear all of us together with the company.
1: So this being a music show, obviously the band is of prime importance to me. So what can you tell us about the people who are making up the band?
2: Well, currently we have a percussionist, a hand drummer, we have myself, I'll be playing accordion and keyboard, and we have a fiddle player and guitarists who play many different guitars.
1: When will this be running, and how can people get involved?
2: We will be running from April 7th to May 10th at Indiana Repertory Theater. You can call 317-635-5252, or you can also go to their website, irtlive.com, for tickets. The marketing team has sent some information that I can also pass on. They're going to have some extra programs that are available.
1: So I understand there's also the possibility of the show being maybe extended for another week?
2: I believe that we were asked to hold for a week a possible extension. I have not heard the confirmation of that yet, though.
1: Well, Angie, it sounds like a really exciting program. I'm looking forward to seeing it. And thanks very much for taking the time to come on with me and talk about the show.
2: Thank you so much for reaching out. That was so nice of you. Thank you so much for having me.
0: My conversation with Angie Benson, music director of Come From Away, now playing at the Indiana Repertory Theater until May 10th. For information and tickets, you can visit irtlive.com. Let's keep it going with Rosemary Lawton, the singer and classically trained violinist and educator whose work has focused on female empowerment. She's got 3 albums to her credit, and we'll hear her powerful vocals on I Am Here, one of the more emotional Come From Away songs. We'll follow that with another moving song from Jason Benoit, right after Rosemary Lawton on The Kitchen Party Kaylee.

We're featuring music from the Come From Away offshoot, Covers From Away, and we just heard from two show newcomers. That was Jason Benoit, the indigenous country performer from Fox Island River in western Newfoundland, and we heard him on Come From Away's Song of Worship, the Prayer of St. Francis and Mi'kmaq Honor Song. Before Jason, we had Rosemary Lawton, the young fiddler equally at home playing with a symphony or at a session. She's also a fine singer, as we heard leading off that block with I Am Here. Let's have a couple of numbers from Come From Away, where the Plain People and the locals get together for a lively Newfoundland mixer. First up is Costume Party, featuring two young performers, Rachel Cousins and Abigail, both of whom were in their teens when they joined up for this recording. We'll then hear from Newfoundland music royalty and the persons of Shanigunuk, who will give us Screech In. First, here's Rachel Cousins and Abigail on the Kitchen Party Kaylee.

here from Petty Harbor, Newfoundland. You're listening to the Kitchen Party Kaylee. It's going to be a grand time.

That was Shanikanook, one of the most loved and long-running Newfoundland groups, and who better to explain the tradition of kissing the cod? That was Screech In, featuring founding members Chris Andrews on vocals and guitar and Mark Hiscock on vocals, accordion, and banjo, along with Brad Tuck on drums, Ian Chipman on bass, and Patrick Moran on fiddle. Before Shanikanook, we had Rachel Cousins and Abigail, both of whom had long resumes despite being in their teens, when they recorded their covers from Away contribution, Costume Party. Let's keep this Covers From Away celebration going with Davnant Doyle, the singer from Labrador who released her debut record 30 years ago this year. She is a host of Juno and East Coast Music Award nominations, and for Covers From Away, she recorded Me in the Sky, the personal story of the pilot of one of the stranded planes. From there, we'll hear Stop the World, as performed by The Once, right after Davnant Doyle, on The Kitchen Party Kaylee.

The Once There, the trio featuring Geraldine Hollett on vocals and multi-instrumentalists Phil Churchill and Andrew Dale. We heard them on Stop the World, the story of budding love resulting from two strangers being thrown together by circumstance. Before that, we had Davenant Doyle and her intense performance of Me in the Sky, two more songs from the Covers from Away album. We've been featuring songs from that record this week in honor of the local production of Come From Away, now running through May 10th at the Indiana Repertory Theater, and we've time for one more block before the finale. We'll start with Sherman Downey, the singer from Colebrook in the west of Newfoundland. We'll hear a joyous but bittersweet number, Somewhere in the Middle of Nowhere, which describes the sensation as the Plain People finally return to the U.S. From there, we'll bring it home with one of our favorite bands, the Dardanelles, on the Kitchen Party Kaylee.

That was the Dardanelles, one of our favorites, and in fact, the first band I played on the very first Kitchen Party Kaylee back on July 19, 2013. We heard them there on Screech Out, the closing instrumental of the Come From Away show, featuring Matthew Byrne on bouzouki, Amelia Bartelis on fiddle, Aaron Collis on accordion, Tom Power on guitar, and Rich Kloss on boron. Before that, we had Somewhere in the Middle of Nowhere from Sherman Downey. And just a reminder, you can see Come From Away from now until May 10th at the Indiana Repertory Theater, and you can find info and tickets at irtlive.com. We're getting near the end of our show for today. I hope you've enjoyed our time together, and I look forward to having you join us again next week. 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For our final track this week, we'll hear themes from Come From Away, from Mike Harriott, Ofra Hanoi, and Bob Hallett. Until next time, I am your host, Dave Baghdad, and I thank you for listening. We'll see you here again next Sunday at 10 p.m. Slán ogat.

0: 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This program was made possible by donations from the Friends of The Kitchen Party Kaylee. We hope that you'll join us again next Sunday at 10 p.m. The Kitchen Party Kaylee is written, produced, and hosted by Dave Bagdad and was recorded at EMAS Studios in Indianapolis. The Kitchen Party Kaylee is a Fortnite production. Thanks for listening.
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It's the group Eighth Blackbird with music of David Lang, Intertext. Well, thanks for tuning in on a Sunday evening. Steve Seal with you. The major work for this coming hour is from Bedřich Smetana, his string quartet number one, From My Life. Nordic melodies from Grieg coming up a little bit later, and here from the French composer Charles Cochelin. It kind of sounds just like its title, certainly at first, Au Loin, or In the Distance. And then eventually, things come into focus a bit towards the middle of the work. This is the Rhineland Pfalz State Philharmonic, conducted by Leif Zegerstam.

In the Distance by Charles Cochlin, played by the Rhineland Pfalz State Philharmonic, conducted by Leif Zegerstam. 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The String Quartet No. 1 by Bedřich Smetana, subtitled From My Life, an autobiographical work with nationalistic elements as well. Smetana was a complex figure in his time, straddling his Austro-Hungarian upbringing coupled with his ethnic Czech background, and his first quartet encompasses the politics and the culture that resulted from that upbringing. The Pavel Haas Quartet, performing music of Bedřich Smetana.

The String Quartet No. 1, subtitled From My Life by the Czech composer Bedřich Smetana, played there by the Pavel Haas Quartet.

I'm Steve Seal. Two Nordic Melodies by Edvard Grieg, entitled Two Nordic Melodies. 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
1: Imagine a ballet that is sort of Pinocchio meets Toy Story meets Stephen King. What sort of story comes to mind? Kind of scary, right? Well, it's a bloody puppet revenge story, and it's told through this, Stravinsky's ballet, Petrushka. A tragically dark drama, and this score makes for a pretty intense soundtrack. Especially as we float through the night. This intense musical adventure, it's coming up for you in just a bit. I'm Melanie Renata. I'm so glad you're here. This is Music Through the Night.

0: This is a piece of music that explores a range of emotions, all in about 15 minutes worth of time. An energetic burst, interspersed with calming moments. You get to ride the whole spectrum of human emotions here. The Los Angeles Master Choral, with Morten Lauridsen playing the piano, for a piece Lauridsen wrote. It's Songs of the Roses.
1: Se for la maldita mova, cos'è della pietra miss? Ma

Wow. A piece by Morten Lauridsen. There he sat at the piano performing alongside the Los Angeles Master Choral for Songs of the Roses. Another twinkle of piano keys coming up for you in just a minute. I'm Melanie Renata. This is Music Through the Night.

New York Waltzes gracing your presence tonight. Pianist Laura Downs with a work by Lou Harrison. 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I'm Melanie Renata. This is Music Through the Night. And a flutter kicks off this next piece, but then things get interesting. Petrushka is a ballet and is also a jealous puppet, one who makes everything uncomfortable for everyone, both on stage and in the audience. Here, Stravinsky's Petrushka is performed by the Cincinnati Symphony.

If puppets freak you out, well, Stravinsky's Ballet Petrushka, definitely not for you. But that, the music, the Cincinnati Symphony performing Pavel Yarvi at the podium.

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1: What does a beloved composer do after a lifetime of royal service? If you're Franz Josef Haydn, you head to London. Not for retirement by any means, although he was more than deserving. No, no. Instead, he continued creating, soaking up the applause, and that's where he composed a farewell of sorts, his final symphony, his London Symphony. It dances, sparkles, and then a final bow, fulfilled with charm and character. It's all on the way. I'm Melanie Renata, and this is Music Through the Night. There's an instrument that sounds like a lute, but looks like a piano. It's called a lute harpsichord. Now, throughout his career, J.S. Bach wrote plenty of music for the lute, but scholars believe many of those works were actually written for the lute harpsichord, an instrument that Bach himself played. In fact, they believe it's very likely that all of his

flute suites were meant for this rare and unique Baroque keyboard instrument. Here's Bach's Lute Suite No. 2 in D minor. It's performed for you by guitarist Eduardo Fernandez.

Oof, how many calluses do you have to build up so your fingers don't hurt after a work like that? Guitarist Eduardo Fernandez with JS Bach's Lute Suite No. 2 in D minor. I'm Melanie Renata, and the musical energy is going to stay lifted with this next work. 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

With this work, English composer E.J. Moran simply wanted to make people feel good, lighter, happier. If you are in need of that sort of mood booster, well, this should help. It's Moran's Overture for a Mask. Joanne Folletta at the podium here, conducting the Ulster Orchestra.

A wartime commission meant less for the concert hall and more for the everyday person just trying to find a little joy during terrible times. E.J. Moran's Overture for a Mask, the Ulster Orchestra, performing. 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I'm Melanie Renata with a little more joy for you. Haydn's 104th Symphony. It just bubbles over with it. It was his final symphony, and whether or not it was intentional, it sure feels like a victory lap. Here's the Pittsburgh Symphony. This is Music Through the Night.

Not just the sound of late 18th century London, but that, Haydn's 104th symphony, that was his grand farewell as well, his final symphony, performed there by the Pittsburgh Symphony, Andre Previn at the podium.

Broadcasting from the University of Indianapolis, this is 88.7 The Diamond, WICR-FM and HD1 Indianapolis. From a very young age, English composer John Rutter had a passion for music. His piano teacher encouraged him to focus his efforts on choral music and composition, and he did. Rutter has published a lot of choral works. Yet, even in his pieces that aren't vocal, still has a musical voice that pulls you in. The strings in this piece basically sing the folk melodies they were inspired by. I'll have this suite for strings in full for you in just about 5 minutes. I'm Melanie Renata. Glad you're here. This is Music Through the Night. There's a Celtic flavor to this work by contemporary harpist and composer Laura Zier. It's called Riverite Rumba. Here's harpist Emily Granger

Ah, the night is just not complete without a little twinkle of the harp. Emily Granger with River Right Rumba by Laura Zare. 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John Rutter preserved old memories and English folk songs in a lot of the music that he composed. Here in his Suite for Strings, you might get a sense of old cowboy movies. He is also conducting here, the Royal Philharmonic, a Melanie Renata. You're listening to Music Through the Night.

Just gorgeous orchestration by John Rutter, and superb conducting by him as well, as he led the Royal Philharmonic there for his Suite for Strings. The feel-good vibes are going to continue with a string trio in just a tick. I'm Melanie Renata, and this is Music Through the Night.

You'll have to tell me, but this piece of music sure feels an awful lot like someone took the season of spring, bundled it up, and put it into a bunch of musical notes. Well, that someone was Beethoven. This is his bright and buoyant String Trio Serenade in D.

Sometimes you get that late night second wind, and that, my friend, is exactly what I'm trying to fuel for you. Beethoven's String Trio, Serenade in D Major, violinist Anansufi Mutter performing with violist Bruno Grana and cellist Mitislav Rostropovich. I'm Melanie Renata. This is Music Through the Night. And you know, there's a fairy tale opera where music saves the day. It's by composer Jaromir Vinberger. It's called Schwanda the Bagpiper. From that opera, the polka and fugue are shared with you here by the Chicago Symphony.

Wow, wow, wow. Such a dynamic work by Jaromir Vinberger, the Polka and Fugue from Schwanda, the Bagpiper, Fritz Reiner at the podium conducting the Chicago Symphony.

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1: Joy is an act of resistance. Resistance against whatever is trying to dim your light, whatever is trying to bring you down. It takes intention to find joy, to create it for yourself. But if Richard Strauss is of any example, it's that putting the effort in and creating joy where there wasn't any before is totally worth it. You probably wouldn't guess it from the sounds of this music, but when Strauss wrote it, he was struggling to find joy. World War II had caused incredible loss in every direction, and a cultural casualty was the historic Munich Court Theater, a place that Strauss had held very dear. At nearly 80 years old, the destruction of this place nearly destroyed his heart. He considered his entire legacy gone. But then, he turned inward, and he found solace in his music and in creating works like this, his Sonatina No. 1, Intentional Joy in Musical Form. This is the third movement from that work, performed for you here by the Armonia Ensemble. I'm Melanie Renata. This is Music Through the Night.

sounds from Richard Strauss near the end of his life and career, still imagining, still crafting, the third movement there from his Sonatina No. 1 in F major from an invalid's workshop. I'm Melanie Renata with some rather gentle brass in just a tick. This is Music Through the Night.

Some have referred to this as the French horn equivalent of an operatic aria. There's a real aching beauty found in this work that lay undiscovered until after the death of its composer, Emmanuel Chabrier. It's his Larghetto for Horn and Orchestra, hornist Ronald Janicic performing alongside the Vienna Philharmonic, John Elliott Gardiner at the podium.

Hornist Ronald Janicic serving up the soothing side of the brass with the Vienna Philharmonic, the Larghetto for Horn and Orchestra by Chabrier. You're listening to Music Through the Night. I'm Melanie Renata. Thank you for sharing a little time and space with me. You want to keep floating around in those feel-good vibes? I'm happy to oblige. Well, pianist Yul Umson will keep it going here with a bubbling piano sonata from Mozart, his sixth in D major.

bright and chipper vibes to help you start to roll off on the right side of the bed today. Pianist Yul Um Sun with Mozart's Piano Sonata No. 6 in D major.

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1: Do you have a routine or rituals that help you to stay centered? This weekend served up a bright full moon, the flower moon. And now, as the gibbous starts to wane, you'll have the best view of the moon in these early morning hours. It can be a visual reminder to check in with yourself. This lunar phase is one that invites you to focus on gratitude specifically. So perhaps on this very early May morning, with a nocturne like this coming up to keep you company, take a moment to think about what or who you're grateful for. Maybe write it down. Focus on why you're grateful for it all. I'm Melanie Renata, grateful for you. Please stay with me.

the London Philharmonic with London Fields, St. James Park, A Lakeside Reverie by Phyllis Tate. I'm Melanie Renata, so glad to be with you on this first Monday of May. May the 4th be with you. There's some folk flavor this hour. A moment, perhaps, for some introspection. First, a pretty prelude and bourée by Wilhelm Stenhammer. Here's the Yavla Symphony.

Some deeply Swedish sounds performed there by the Gävle Symphony, Swedish composer Wilhelm Stenhammar's Prelude and Bore. Good morning, I'm Melanie Renata, and perhaps on a day like today, where we've got the waning gibbous moon, the first Monday of May, you want to mark the change of seasons or the lunar cycle with a routine or a ritual, perhaps, some meditation. Maybe you've got a journal you write in. Well, this nocturne by Maria Szmanowska is a pretty good soundtrack for a little morning introspection. Here's pianist Anna Ciborowska.

a pretty twinkly piece to just exist alongside this morning. A Nocturne in B-flat major by Maria Szymanowska, pianist Anna Cyborowska performing. Hopefully you're feeling recharged, because there is some bustling energy just on the horizon. I'm Melanie Renata.

own folk rhythms, melodies, and customs. Czech composer Bedřich Smetana often injected his music with folk inspiration. This work of his folkishly describes a traditional Czech wedding. It's called Wedding Scenes.

from wedding planning to prepping to feasting and celebrating. That music described it all. Wedding Scenes by Bedřich Smetana, the Slovak Radio Symphony, performing. I'm Melanie Renata with the closest thing Tchaikovsky ever made to a cello concerto, coming up in just a minute.

Peter Tchaikovsky really wanted to craft a cello concerto. He just never got around to it. However, he did come pretty close with this work. This is his Variations on a Rococo Theme, performed for you here by cellist Leonard Rose and the Philadelphia Orchestra. Eugene Ormandy at the podium.

a piece of music by Tchaikovsky that he wrote as a bit of an homage to Mozart, a composer he admired deeply. And it was inspired, of course, by the Rococo era. That was his Variations on a Rococo Theme, his Opus 33. Cellist Leonard Rose and the Philadelphia Orchestra performing.

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1: Coming up this hour on Anytime Classical, it did not go very well. Or did it? What's a consort in early music? I'll tell you and play a good example. May the 4th be with you and a little light music. I'm Kate Botello with some music from Johannes Brahms and his Serenade No. 1, A Royal Consort by William Laws, a little John Williams for May the 4th Star Wars Day, and a bit of Granville Band Talk. Stay right here.
2: AP Sports, I'm Geffen Coolball. The Pistons completed their rally from a 3-1 series deficit, defeating the Magic 116-94 in Game 7 to advance with their first playoff win in 18 years. Cade Cunningham had 32 points and 12 assists.
3: It made us really reflect on how we were playing, what got us to this position, and what made us win as many games as we won in the regular season. And, it got us back to playing the basketball that we knew we were capable of.
2: The Cavs beat the Raptors 114-102. In their Game 7 to advance. Stanley Cup playoffs, Alex Newhook broke a tie with 8:53 left, and the Canadiens outlasted the Lightning 2-1 in Game 7 to end their thrilling first-round series. In golf, Cameron Young finished 6 shots clear of Scottie Scheffler to win the Cadillac Championship, and Chase Elliott won at Texas to join Tyler Reddick as multiple NASCAR Cup Series winners this season. Geffen Coolbaugh, AP Sports.
4: And a minute and a half after 6 o'clock, and construction coming into Indianapolis on 70 out by State Road 39. It's on the inbound side this week, and so a little slow traffic for about a mile or so, about a half mile before 39 and half mile after, around 59-mile marker. And forecasts calls for partly sunny skies, about a 30% chance of showers or thunderstorms mainly in the afternoon. High of 76 today, mostly cloudy, 58 tonight, and Tuesday showers, maybe thunderstorms. High about 62 by late morning and then falling through the rest of the day into the 50s. It's 52 now at WICR 88.7 The Diamond.
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6: I'm Deborah Lou Harder for The Met. Tune in for a dazzling performance from last fall, Donizetti's La Fille du Régiment. Erin Morley stars as Marie, the girl raised by a regiment of soldiers, opposite Lawrence Brownlee as the love-struck Tonio. They're joined by Susan Graham and Peter Kallman, conducted by Giacomo Sagrapunti. The Daughter of the Regiment, Saturday on the Robert K. Johnson Foundation Metropolitan Opera International Radio Network.
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1: First up this hour, a 1902 Polonaise by the Russian composer Anatoly Leonov. So what makes a Polonaise? Well, it's specifically in three-quarter time, and it's an andante. It's meant to give you a dignified, elegant, aristocratic walking speed. Also, keep your ears open. It starts with 1/8, 2/16, and 4/8 notes in a classic Polonaise. This one is in D major, performed by the USSR Symphony Orchestra, conducted by Yevgeny Svetlanov.

The Polonaise in D Major by Anatoly Liadov. You're listening to Anytime Classical, a production of Classical Music Indie. I'm your host, Kate Botello, with music to share now from Johannes Brahms. This is the first movement of his Serenade No. 1. He composed it in 1858 for chamber, orchestrated it in 1859, and premiered it in 1860. After the premiere, he wrote a letter to a friend saying, "It did not go very well, but did it, though?" Because he also mentions that the applause at the end persisted till I came out and down in front. We'll hear the Ulster Orchestra perform the first movement of the Serenade No. 1, conducted by Vernon Handley.

0: Vernon Hadley conducted the Ulster Orchestra in the first movement of the Serenade No. 1 by Johannes Brahms.
1: And at 6:21, we check the traffic. Things moving real well at this early stage of the morning rush hour for a Monday. I-70 coming in from the Hendricks-Morgan County line. State Road 39, both sides of the interchange around exit 59 stopped due to construction. That's about a mile long squeeze. They had the right lane out on the outbound side last week, so at least probably one lane down there, and that's what the slowdown's about. But once you're about a half mile past exit 59, you'll be back up to speed, and a partly sunny day ahead, about a 30% chance of showers or thunderstorms, mainly in the afternoon. Today's high 76, 58 for tonight's low cloudy skies. We start out with a shower and thunderstorms possible in the morning. Temperatures rise to about 62 by midday, but then start falling through the afternoon into the 50s. It's 52 right now at WICR 88.7 The Diamond.
2: 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No traffic to negotiate. 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
0: Up next on Anytime Classical, the Royal Consort Suite No. 1 in D minor by William Laws. So you hear about consorts a lot in early music. What does that mean? A consort just means a group of musicians, and it's usually a group of specific instruments. If you call it a whole consort, it means they're all in the same family, or if it's a broken or mixed consort, they're in different families. In this instance, we'll hear a whole consort of stringed instruments. So we'll hear a couple of violins, the viola da gamba, and the theorbo, performed by the great consort led by violinist Monica Huggett.

Monica Huggett led the Great Consort, performing the Royal Consort Suite No. 1 in D minor by William Laws. Up next, the Fantasy Waltz No. 1 in A flat major by English 20th century composer William Alwyn, performed by pianist John Ogden.

0: the Fantasy Waltz number 1 in A flat major by William Alwyn.
1: 6:40 is the current time, and on the drive this morning, have that work zone inbound this morning out on the west side, Hendricks County line, where they've been doing some road work. It's Morgan Henry County line, exit 39. I'm sorry, State Road 39, exit 59. Also seeing things starting to slow for the work zone on the south split, northbound 6570 eastbound. Partly sunny, have 30% chance of some showers or thunderstorms. It'll be mainly in the afternoon, high of 76. Mostly cloudy, 58 tonight, early in the morning through the day. Tomorrow, showers, thunderstorms, high near 62, but that'll be midday, and then temperatures start falling after that into the middle 50s. And right now it's 52 at WICR, 88.7 The Diamond.
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0: You're listening to Anytime Classical, a production of Classical Music Indie. May the 4th be with you. Yep, it is Star Wars Day on May the 4th. It's so silly, but hey, it gives us a great excuse to play a lot of nifty music from Star Wars, and I'll have something for the next several hours here on Anytime Classical. So right now, from film number 2 in the original trilogy, not counting the prequels, this is Yoda's theme from The Empire Strikes Back. We'll hear our composer conducting the Berlin Philharmonic.

Yoda's theme from The Empire Strikes Back, we heard. By John Williams, it was. Conducted the Berlin Philharmonic, he did. May the 4th be with you. Thanks for spending this hour listening to music with me, Kate Botello, on Anytime Classical, a production of Classical Music Indie. You can write to any of us here anytime. Just drop us a line to info@classicalmusicindie.org. It's time to wind up this hour, and we'll do it with a light music suite by Sir Granville Bantock, an early 20th century British composer, conductor, and champion of contemporary British composers. He was knighted in 1930. This is his Old English Suite, performed by the Czech Philharmonic Orchestra, conducted by Adrian Leeper.

0: Adrian Lieber conducted the Czech Philharmonic Orchestra performing an Old English Suite by Sir Granville Bantock. I'm Kate Botello. Thanks for listening with me this hour.
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4: I'm Marcela Sanchez with an AP News Minute. The U.S. says it's ready to guide commercial ships through the Strait of Hormuz. The U.S. military is advising ships to cross the strait in Oman's waters, saying it had set up an enhanced security area. It says the initiative might involve guided missile destroyers, aircraft, and thousands of service members, but hasn't specified what kind of assistance it would provide ships. An Iranian state TV anchor read a statement from Iran's military command saying, quote, "We warn that any foreign armed forces, especially the aggressive U.S. military that intends to approach or enter the Strait of Hormuz, will be targeted." In Oklahoma, police say at least 12 people were taken to hospitals after a shooting during a party along a lake in Edmond. There were no immediate reports of deaths or suspects in custody. More information at apnews.com. I'm Marcela Sanchez.
5: 4 minutes after 7 o'clock, a disabled vehicle on 70 eastbound at Harding, left lane, is blocked there on the south side, exit 78. Also, 70 eastbound, the Hendricks Morgan County line, it's inbound this morning around State Road 39's interchange, about 59-mile marker. Construction has it pinched there, and U.S. 40, Washington Street there at State Road 39 in Morgan County. Accident that involves a car and a dump truck. The forecast today, starting out with bright sun over there in the southeast, partly sunny day today. About a 30% chance of showers coming in, mainly in the afternoon, a high of 76. Clouds congeal tonight, low of 58. Showers, maybe thunderstorms by early in the morning, high of 62 around midday, but then temperatures start falling into the middle 50s after that. And it's 52 now at WICR 88.7 The Diamond. 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
6: This is Jürgen Jungbauer from the Heidelberg House on Pendleton Pike here in Indianapolis. 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
7: From the Saturday Evening Post, this is the Post Perspective for May 4th. This morning in Panama, in 1904, French authorities handed over the keys to their canal building operations in Panama to the U.S. They'd begun building the canal across Central America 25 years earlier, but they'd run out of money and workers. Tropical diseases and dangerous work had killed over 20,000 French canal workers. The U.S. took over the project after paying France $40 million. It was just a small part of the canal's total bill, which would approach $400 million, an amount close to $13 billion in today's money. It remains one of the greatest achievements of engineering and human endurance. A canal across 51 miles with 12 lock systems that included cutting an 85-foot deep valley right through the Continental Divide. The entire project would take 10 more years before ships could sail from the Gulf to the Pacific Ocean, avoiding the 8,000-mile trip around Cape Horn and saving 2.5 weeks of travel. There's more from the Post at SaturdayEveningPost.com.
8: This is Anytime Classical, and I'm Kate Botello with music now from Antonio Vivaldi. This is a concerto for two celli and strings that he composed in the 1720s. Now, this is a bit unusual for two reasons. One, it's out of order and doesn't follow the usual concerto pattern for Vivaldi. And two, it's unusual because it opens rather than with a big introduction and the cellos joining with just the cellos. And such cellos we have for you. First, one of the leaders in European cello, the Scottish cellist Jonathan Manson, and the legendary American cellist Yo-Yo Ma, both of them performing with the Amsterdam Baroque Orchestra led by Toon Koopman.

Anton Koopman conducted the Amsterdam Baroque Orchestra and our fabulous cellists Jonathan Manson and Yo-Yo Ma in the Concerto for Two Celli and Strings in G Minor by Antonio Vivaldi. Up next, the 1945 work Promenade by the American composer Leroy Anderson, who was a very busy guy at the time because he was also working at the Pentagon doing linguistics and intelligence work. We'll hear the Rochester Pops under the leadership of Eric Kunzel.

0: Eric Kunzel conducted the Rochester Pops in Promenade by Leroy Anderson.
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2: At 20 minutes after 7 o'clock, traffic this morning on 70 eastbound at Hendricks County, Morgan County line, State Road 39, exit 59, stop and go traffic squeezing into the work zone. This week seems to be inbound lanes that are slow coming in from the west side. At US 40 in the same area on State Road 39, would be one of the detours, an accident in that intersection, 40 Washington Street, State Road 39, Morgan Street. Truck and car accident. Closer to home, things moving pretty well, just slowing into the south split work zone, both 70 eastbound and 65 northbound. Partly sunny, a 30% chance showers of thunderstorms, mainly in the afternoon, high of 76 today, mostly cloudy, 58 tonight. On Tuesday, showers and thunderstorms starting out the day, the high around 62 by midday, and then they fall into the middle 50s through the rest of the day. Right now it's 52 degrees at WICR, 88.7 The Diamond.
0: And now on Anytime Classical, some springy music for you, dating to 1881, an unpublished work by the Russian composer Mikhail Ippolitov Ivanov. This is a spring overture that's based on Russian folk songs. We'll hear this performed by the Slovak Radio Symphony Orchestra, led by Donald Johannos.

Donald Johannes led the Slovak Radio Symphony Orchestra, performing the 1881 Spring Overture by Mikhail Ippolitov Ifanov. This is Anytime Classical. I'm Kate Botello. Thanks for listening to Music with Me right now. And let's have some fun with various Mexican composers, a collection of pasodobles, the suite number one. We'll hear this performed by the English Chamber Orchestra, conducted by Enrique Garcia Asensio. So what specifically is the pasodoble? Well, it is a dance that is, first of all, associated with bullfighting, and it is often used in the Plaza de Toros for bullfights because it mimics matador movement in the dance itself, meaning that the man is the matador and the woman is the cape. So this is played in a dance that represents bullfights and also at bullfights and also at quinceañeras. Quinceañeras, if you don't know, are an awesome thing. It's like a Mexican version of the Sweet 16, only in this case, the girls are 15. So either grab a partner or a cape or some cake.

0: music about and for bullfighting, and also great at parties. The Paso Doble Suite No. 1 by various Mexican composers, performed by the English Chamber Orchestra, conducted by Enrique Garcia Asensio.
1: At 42 minutes after 8, 18 minutes before 8 o'clock, so it's 7:42, I have stop-and-go traffic for the rush hour going northbound 65 from Keystone. That's exit 107 up to the south split. Also eastbound in Hendricks County. So coming in towards Indianapolis, work zone around State Road 39, exit 59, 59-mile marker. Construction has it restricted to one lane, so about a mile or so of stop-and-go traffic. Squeezing in from Hendricks County. Accident on 40 out in that same area, partial part of the detour if you were to use Washington Street, US 40, an accident at State Road 39 and US 40. The forecast starting out pretty nice today, partly sunny, 30% chance of some showers or thunderstorms. Those would mainly be in the afternoon, a high of 76, mostly cloudy, 58 tonight, and tomorrow showers, maybe a thunderstorm as temperatures rise to about 62 by midday, but then fall into the 50s throughout the rest of the afternoon. And now it's 52 degrees at WICR 88.7, The Diamond.
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0: Up next this hour, a collection of little works by Claude Debussy that he wrote for his little daughter, Claude Emma, a.k.a. Chouchou, when she was 3 years old in 1908. By the way, Chouchou is a really cute little French nickname that means crumb, like a little crumb of bread or cake. We're about to hear The Children's Corner, performed by the Philharmonia Orchestra of London, conducted by Geoffrey Simon, including Doctors Grados and Parnassum, Jimbo's Lullaby, that's for an elephant, A Serenade for the Doll, The Snow is Dancing, The Little Shepherd, and A Cakewalk.

0: Jeffrey Simon conducted the Philharmonia Orchestra of London performing the 1908 Children's Corner by Claude Debussy, and he dedicated it to my dear little chouchou with tender apologies from her father for what follows. This is Anytime Classical. I'm Kate Botello. Thanks for listening with me. Composer Howard Hanson was in love in 1946, proposed to his sweetheart Margaret, who didn't give an immediate answer. While she considered the offer, Hanson composed this piece and sent it to her. That romantic gesture went over very well, indeed. A musical marriage proposal by Howard Hanson on the next performance today from 8 p.m.
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0: Coming up this hour on Anytime Classical, score yet another one for the librarians, A Statesman of Stride, and another round of May the 4th Be With You. I'm Kate Botello with music coming up this hour from Franz Joseph Haydn, rediscovered by a musicologist in 1961. Music from James P. Johnson, a Stride piano pioneer, and a little more John Williams music for Star Wars Day. May the 4th be with you and all that good stuff. Stay right here.

0: I'm Marcela Sanchez with an AP News Minute. Police and hospital officials say a shooting at a party at a lake near Oklahoma City sent at least 13 people to hospitals. AP correspondent Haya Pinjwani has more.
1: Edmond police spokesperson Emily Ward said authorities received reports of shots being fired at a gathering of young people near Arcadia Lake at about 9 p.m.
2: There's a party at Lake Arcadia. Edmond police, along with Oklahoma Highway Patrol and Oklahoma City Police, responded to find multiple victims. I can confirm that we have transported 10 to area metro hospitals in various conditions.
1: Arcadia Lake is about 13 miles north of Oklahoma City in Edmond. The lake is an artificial reservoir used for flood control that is also popular for picnics, camping, fishing, and water sports. I'm Haya Pinjwani.
0: More stories at apnews.com. I'm Marcela Sanchez.
3: 4 minutes after 8 o'clock, 70 eastbound Hendricks Morgan County line, State Road 39, exit 59, stop and go traffic. The work out there on the west side is on the inbound lanes this morning. And coming out of Carmel, pretty heavy traffic southbound US 31 from 106th Street down to 465, also westbound 465, slow over Spring Mill to Ditch, and from Ditch over to Meridian on the west or the eastbound side through that work zone. Pox of stop and go as you kind of weave through that curve there before Meridian. The forecast today is nice, partly sunny, high of about 76. Some showers, maybe thunderstorms developing mainly this afternoon, high of 76. Clear 58 tonight as the clouds thicken. They'll bring us some showers by morning. Temperatures will rise tomorrow, but it'll be a cloudy day up to about 62 around noon, and then they start falling in the middle 50s through the rest of the day. The temperature now at WICR, it's 52 degrees.
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6: First up this hour, we'll hear a performance by the Anderson and Rowe Piano Duet, who, by the way, are not married. They are besties who met and became music partners while they were still students at Juilliard. This is Contrapuntus number 13 from Art of the Fugue by J.S. Bach. And it is a mirror fugue, which is very complicated, but basically one part of the music is like a reflection of the other.

The Anderson and Rowe Piano Duo played Art of the Fugue, Contrapuntist No. 13 by J.S. Bach. Hey there, this is Anytime Classical, a production of Classical Music Indie. I'm Kate Botello, your host. Up next, music from Franz Joseph Haydn, the first movement from his Concerto for Cello No. 1. Now this was discovered in 1961, so yet again, score one for the librarians and those who dig around in dusty libraries. In this instance, it was musicologist Ulrich Polkert who found the music in the Prague National Museum. We'll hear this music performed by the Toronto Chamber Orchestra featuring Canadian cellist Ofra Harnoy.

0: Ofer Harnoy, cellist, performed with the Toronto Chamber Orchestra, led by Paul Robinson, performing the first movement of a concerto for cello in C major by Franz Joseph Haydn.
1: At 8:22, checking the drive-in this morning, things on the north side are starting to improve. 465 both directions through the work zone between Spring Mill and Meridian Street, but still some slowing up there. Also inbound from the east side, westbound 70, a little bit of stop and go at the merge of Keystone before the north split, and a report of a fender bender in the north split. Also northbound 65, not too bad. Raymond's up to the south split, coming in through the eastbound 70 out on the south split. Things are up to speed. The work zone on the Hendricks County line out southwest of Indianapolis, coming in from the Terre Haute direction at State Road 39. It's on the inbound. Last week, that work zone was on outbound. Now, a mile and a half or so before 39, you'll hit the brakes and squeezes up to just past the interchange there where you're back up to speed. Partly sunny day ahead, a 30% chance, showers, maybe even some afternoon thunderstorms. A high of 76 today, 58 for our low tonight. Clouds sticking up. Showers by morning, maybe thunderstorms again tomorrow. A high of 62, and that'll be reached around noon, and then temperatures start falling after that into the middle 50s. And we're at 52 now at WICR 88.7 The Diamond.
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0: Up next on Anytime Classical, a symphonic poem dating to 1942 by the Harlem Renaissance composer James P. Johnson. It's called Drums, and it's based on music from his 1932 musical, Harlem Hacha. Now, James P. Johnson is one of the pioneers of stride piano, and he composed more than 40 musicals, including Harlem Hacha. We'll hear this music performed by the Concordia Orchestra, conducted by Marin Alsop.

Maren Alsop conducted the Concordia Orchestra, performing the symphonic poem Drums, dating to 1942, based on the musical Harlem Hotcha by James P. Johnson. I think it's time for a John Williams moment right now. I'm Kate Botello. This is Anytime Classical. It is the 4th of May, or May the 4th, a date that fans refer to as Star Wars Day. May the 4th be with you. So I have a really cool arrangement for you right now from the film score to 1977, the original Star Wars, performed by the Five Browns. So they're always so great when they play together. It's just this wall of thundery piano sound coming at you. The Five Browns, by the way,

They are Desiree, born in 1979, Deandra, 1980, Gregory, 1982, Melody, 1984, and Ryan, 1986. And besides being super talented, one thing that makes them so remarkable is that they all went to Juilliard at the same time. Here they are with Star Wars.

0: a fun, fantastic arrangement of music from Star Wars dating to 1977, performed by the Five Browns, music of John Williams on this 4th of May. Say it with me now. May the 4th be with you.
1: 15 minutes before 9. It's 8:45. Things settling down on the roadways and the work zones through the north and south splits pretty well at speed at this point. Also coming in from the east side, it's really the biggest delay out at the 59-mile marker, eastbound 70 out by State Road 39. The construction zone is coming in this week. It was going outbound last week, but we're back up and running on the northeast side as far as 465 over Fall Creek. At speed now, and the forecast today brings us some cloudy skies. Well, actually, it'll be partly sunny, and about a 30% chance of showers or thunderstorms this afternoon, high of 76. Mostly cloudy, though, tonight, 58, and then showers, maybe even an afternoon thunderstorm tomorrow. Temperatures rise to about 62, but around lunchtime, they'll start falling into the middle 50s for the remainder of the day. And it's 52 now at WICR, 88.7 The Diamond.
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3: 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The Ronin Chamber Ensemble welcomes back Indianapolis native Natalie Debicki-Scagno, flute and piccolo player with the Buffalo Philharmonic Orchestra, performing Doppler's famous flute duet Andante and Rondo with co-artistic director Alistair Howlett. 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Francis Poulenc's extraordinary sextet for winds and piano concludes the program. 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
0: This is Anytime Classical. I'm Kate Botello, and we'll wind up this hour with a composer whose name is a little confusing. His name is Francesco Antonio Rossetti. Now, some folks say that his real name was Anton Rössler. Now, this is not a complete far reach because he never actually set foot in Italy, so far as we can tell. He went to Bohemia, Austria, Germany, but never Italy. But someone who knew him growing up said, yes, his last name was in fact Rossetti. He just never went to Italy. We'll hear a 1778 symphony by Rossetti / Rössler in F major. This is performed by the London Mozart Players, conducted by Matthias Baumert.

0: The Symphony in F Major by Francesco Antonio Rossetti, dating to 1778. That was in F Major, performed by the London Mozart Players, led by Matthias Baumert. I'm Kate Botello. This is Anytime Classical. Thanks for listening with me this hour.
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4: This is the Composer's Datebook for May 4th. I'm John Burge. On today's date, in 1953, at New York's 92nd Street Y, the Walden String Quartet tackled the difficult first string quartet of American composer Elliot Carter. Carter's quartet was as densely packed with ideas as a page from James Joyce, an author the composer cited as an influence. But writing for the Herald Tribune, composer Virgil Thompson gave the work this glowing review. The piece is complex of texture, delicious in sound, richly expressive, and in every way grand. The audience loved it. That same year, Carter's quartet won first prize in the International String Quartet Competition in Belgium. A contest Carter entered almost as an afterthought. He said, "My first quartet was written largely for my own satisfaction and grew out of an effort to understand myself." To escape from the distractions of New York, Carter retreated to the desert near Tucson to write it. No one had commissioned the quartet, and Carter initially feared its complexity would baffle performers and audiences. His next quartet, equally challenging, won a Pulitzer Prize. Complexity would characterize Carter's music for the next 50 years, although the composer himself insisted that fantasy and invention, rather than difficulty for its own sake, had always been his goal. Composer's Datebook is produced by APM, American Public Media, in conjunction with the American Composers Forum, reminding you that all music was once new.

Coming up this hour on Anytime Classical, we'll take two tours, one through Harlem. According to Duke Ellington, it is Sunday morning. We're strolling from 110th Street up 7th Avenue, heading north through the Spanish and West Indian neighborhoods toward the 125th Street business area. You may hear a parade go by or a funeral, or you may recognize the passage of those who are making civil rights demands. We'll hear Harlem by Duke Ellington this hour. And for our second trip, Ottorino Respighi will take us on a tour of Rome via the Pines. The Pines of Rome also happening this hour on Anytime Classical. I'm Kate Botello. Terrific music. Stay right here. First up this hour, music from Georges Bizet, French composer, who won the Prix de Rome in 1857. In 1875, he wrote his famous opera, Carmen. We're about to hear the Danse Bohème from Act Two. This is happening at an inn where Carmen and her friends Frasquita and Mercedes are entertaining the officers. We'll hear this performed by the Detroit Symphony Orchestra, conducted by Paul Perret.

0: the Detroit Symphony Orchestra, the Danse Bohème from Carmen by Georges Bizet.
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0: 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I'm your host, Kate Botello. Don't forget, you can reach any of us here anytime with an email to info@classicalmusicindy.org. We're going to hear music right now from Edward K.

Duke Ellington. This was commissioned by Arturo Toscanini in 1950. This is Harlem for jazz band and orchestra, a tone parallel to Harlem, Ellington calls it. And it premiered in 1951 at a Metropolitan Opera benefit for the NAACP. Ellington tells us it's Sunday morning. We're going from 110th Street up to 7th Avenue, headed north through the Spanish and West Indian neighborhoods toward the 125th Street business area. And to keep your ears open for a parade or a funeral or the passage of those making civil rights demands. Oh, and keep your ears open. The very first thing you'll hear is the trumpet growling the word Harlem.

Harlem for Jazz Band and Orchestra by Duke Ellington, performed by the Detroit Symphony Orchestra, conducted by Nema Yervi. It's time now to stretch out in our long work this hour on Anytime Classical, and in this instance, The Pines of Rome, dating to 1924 by Ottorino Respighi. This is an oldie goldie, but a goodie for those of you who have heard it many times, and if it's your first time, welcome, because this is super famous music for a reason. We'll start with the pines of the Villa Borghese, which are gardens with children playing in them. And in fact, there are snippets of nursery songs here that were sung to him by his wife that she grew up with. Next, we'll hear pines near a catacomb. So this is a dirge with a chapel and a hymn for the dead with priests chanting. Next, a nocturne, the pines of the Janiculum, with the idea of the moon on the pines here. And this section contains a nightingale in it. He had one specific nightingale that he wanted you to hear, which was the first live bird ever recorded, and you had to actually buy the record so you could use it in your concert. Then after the nightingale, we'll finally hear the pines of the Appian Way, which is a throwback to ancient Roman history, and he sees the proud Roman legions marching down the Appian Way, which is, of course, lined with pines. We'll hear the San Francisco Symphony, conducted by Edo DeVart.

0: a tour of Rome via its pines, music of Ottorino Respighi, and the Pines of Rome.
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0: How about something exciting? Or just beautiful? 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
1: 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And hey, if you'd like to write to me anytime with a question or a comment, my direct email address is kbotello@classicalmusicindie.org. Time for one more work this hour. This from Pietro Antonio Locatelli. This is a sonata for violin, opus 8, number 7 in A major. And our featured violinist will be a world leader in Baroque violin, Elizabeth Walfish. And backing her up, we'll hear cellist Richard Tunnicliffe and harpsichordist Paul Nicholson.

0: Paul Nicholson played the harpsichord, Richard Tunnicliffe the cello, and our main soloist, Elizabeth Walfish, violinist, performing the Sonata for Violin, Opus 8, Number 7 in A Major, by Pietro Antonio Locatelli. Thanks again for taking the time to listen to music with me this hour. I'm Kate Botello, signing off for right now. Hasta luego.
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2: Her name was Grażyna Bacewicz. She was a multi-talented musician born in Poland in 1909, adept on violin, piano, and at composition. In the 1930s, she played first violin in the Polish Radio Orchestra. Making music was such an important part of her life, not even war stopped her. She was part of an underground concert scene that continued in Poland during World War II. And she was a prolific composer, writing more than 200 pieces. From APM American Public Media, this is Performance Today. I'm Valerie Kaler. Coming up, a piano quintet by Grażyna Bacewicz in concert later in this hour of PT. That quintet on the way in concert. And from that same performance, we'll hear what was maybe a surprise encore, a Duke Ellington tune. Right now, here's Duke Ellington's Black Beauty, played on violin and French horn.

Duke Ellington's tune Black Beauty, arranged and played by violinist Elmira Darvarova and French horn player Howard Wall. From APM American Public Media, this is Performance Today. I'm Valerie Kaler. She was born with the name Alma Schindler in Vienna in 1879. By all accounts, Alma Schindler was a remarkably creative young woman. And she grew up in a city that was full of artists of every stripe. Writers, painters, actors, architects, musicians, philosophers, and composers. Even as a teenager, Alma Schindler was a fixture of Vienna's artistic circles. She was an excellent pianist and was becoming a composer as well. And then, Alma Schindler met the famous conductor and composer, Gustav Mahler. She was 22 years old. He was 41. 4 months later, they were married. Gustav wrote long letters to his wife, including one that said, quote, "The role of composer falls to me. Yours is that of a loving companion and understanding partner." In her diary, Alma wrote the words, "I have been firmly taken by the arm and led away from myself." Let's hear a song she wrote in her early 20s before she met Gustav Mahler. It's called In My Father's Garden, a song about three beautiful young women asleep under an apple tree as their beloved men are going off to war. Most publications name the composer as Alma Mahler, but when she wrote this song, her name was Alma Schindler, a song called In My Father's Garden.

In My Father's Garden, a song by Alma Schindler. Well, that was her name when she wrote the song, but today she's better known by her married name, Alma Mahler. Soprano Elise Kalavertz and pianist Mariana Shirinyan made that recording. In My Father's Garden, a song about three beautiful young women sleeping under an apple tree as the men they love are going off to war. Words by poet Otto Hartleben. Music by Alma Mahler. She lived an extraordinary life. As a teenager growing up in Vienna in the 1890s, she was already an excellent pianist and a composer. When she was 22, she married composer and conductor Gustav Mahler. He convinced her to stop composing. Although, when Alma became disenchanted with Mahler a few years later, he suddenly took a great interest in her compositions and even got her songs published. Alma Mahler outlived Gustav Mahler by more than 50 years. She was married twice more and spent the last quarter century of her life in this country, living in Los Angeles and New York. Lived until 1964. Pianist and composer Alma Mahler.

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3: I'm Deborah Lou Harder for the Met. 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Erin Morley stars as Marie, the girl raised by a regiment of soldiers, opposite Lawrence Brownlee as the love-struck Tonio. They're joined by Susan Graham and Peter Kallmann, conducted by Giacomo Sagrapanti. The Daughter of the Regiment, Saturday on the Robert K. Johnson Foundation Metropolitan Opera International Radio Network.
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0: Here's the up-and-coming American pianist Angie Jong in concert at Steinway Hall in New York City. She's playing a wonderfully Spanish piece by Spanish composer Enrique Granados, the first from his collection called Goyescas.

0: In 1911, Spanish composer Enrique Granados wrote a set of half a dozen pieces for solo piano. He called the collection Goyescas, inspired by the paintings of Spanish artist Francisco Goya. It's more of a general concept. There's not a one-to-one correlation between a particular painting to a particular piece by Granados. We heard number one from Goyescas. Pianist Angie Jung gave that performance at Steinway Hall in New York City, playing, of course, a Steinway piano. Thanks to our friends at Steinway & Sons for sharing that recording. In a moment, music by an incredible woman from Poland. 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
0: 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Grażyna Bacewicz was a multi-talented musician born in Poland in 1909, a professional violinist and pianist and composer. In the 1930s, she played first violin in the Polish Radio Orchestra. Making music was so important to her that not even war stopped her. She was part of an underground concert scene that continued in Poland during the Second World War. And when a car accident shattered her pelvis and forced her to stop her concert career, she just doubled down on composing, wrote more than 200 musical works. Let's hear a piece she wrote in 1952. Pianist David Fung and the Verona Quartet are on stage in Clemson, South Carolina. This is the Piano Quintet No. 1 by Grażyna Bacewicz.

Piano Quintet No. 1, music written in Poland in 1952 by Grażyna Bacewicz. That piece, like much of her music, not played very often these days. But she was a key figure in the Polish music scene from 1930 to 1970. And she was incredibly productive. She wrote more than 200 pieces, including that Piano Quintet No. 1 we just heard. David Fung played piano alongside the Verona Quartet in concert in Clemson, South Carolina. And to quote John Cleese, now for something completely different. Although this was actually from the very same concert. At the end of the evening in Clemson, the Verona Quartet played this encore, Cotton Club Stomp by Duke Ellington.

0: Cotton Club Stomp by Duke Ellington. The Verona String Quartet gave that performance when they appeared at the Lillian and Robert Utzi Chamber Music Series in Clemson, South Carolina. There are so many terrific concert series around this country, and here on PT, we are lucky to feature highlights from the best of the best. There are not many series like the Utzi, founded and run by Mickey Harder and her husband, Dr. Byron Harder. The series is named for Mickey's parents, by the way. Since 1986, the Utzi Chamber Music Series has presented concerts that are free and open to the public. No cost for a ticket, no matter how big the star is who's appearing. They've never charged a penny for tickets. And no reserve seats. It's general seating. Always glad to share highlights from the Utzi Chamber Music Series in Clemson, here on PT. 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I'm Valerie Kaler. 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
0: Robert Schumann wrote this when he was dealing with the fact that the world saw him as Mr. Clara Schumann. From APM, American Public Media, this is Performance Today. I'm Valerie Kaler. In 1842, Clara Schumann was a celebrated pianist, went on a major concert tour, and her husband, Robert, came along. One night, someone politely tried to make conversation, said something like, "Oh, you're the husband of that excellent pianist. And what do you do?" Robert could not take it. He went home and consoled himself by writing music, including this. It's on the way from a concert at the Spoleto Festival, USA. This piano quartet by Mr. Clara Schumann. He was the husband of a great pianist, not a half-bad composer himself. Here's a movement from the Fantasy Pieces for Clarinet and Piano by Robert Schumann.

Robert Schumann wrote several collections of short works that he called fantasy pieces. We just heard Fast and with Fire from his Fantasy Pieces for Clarinet and Piano. Todd Levy played the clarinet and Elena Abend was at the piano. More Schumann ahead. From APM American Public Media, this is Performance Today. I'm Valerie Kaler, so glad to have you along for today's musical discoveries. Maybe you've experienced this before. You're chatting with a group of friends, and you find out that you're all big fans of the same thing. Maybe an author, or an obscure composer's music. Or hey, maybe you're all devoted to a particular brand of wool sock. No judgment. Nothing bonds people together quite like sharing a common fandom. And some people choose to commemorate their appreciation with a group name. This next American string quartet got together back in 1995. And as they all thought about what to call themselves, they realized they were all fans of the 20th century Spanish artist Joan Miró. Their group name came easy after that discovery. To this day, the Miró Quartet says they're inspired by Miró's surrealist paintings that seem to draw on the realms of memory, dreams, imagination, and fantasy. Here's the Miró Quartet in concert in West Palm Beach, Florida, with cellist Clive Greensmith joining in for this performance of the final movement of the string quintet in C major by Franz Schubert.

0: the final movement from the string quintet in C major by Franz Schubert. That piece is usually played by an existing string quartet who bring in a cellist friend to play the second cello part. That's exactly what we just heard. The Moreau Quartet and their friend, cellist Clive Greensmith, gave that concert in West Palm Beach, Florida, a concert presented by the Chamber Music Society of Palm Beach. Franz Schubert wrote that quintet in the fall of 1828. He was 31 years old, sent the piece off to his publisher, who gave no response at all, didn't think it was worthy of comment. Franz Schubert died only 2 months later. That quintet wasn't played in public for another 2 decades. The string quintet in C major by Franz Schubert, one of dozens of his works that he never had the pleasure of seeing or hearing played in public. Impossible music from Wahoo, Nebraska, on the way in a moment. 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
0: It was 1946. In addition to being a young, aspiring American composer, Howard Hanson was in love with a young woman named Margaret Nelson. In fact, he proposed to her, but she didn't give him an immediate answer. While she was considering his offer, Hanson sent her a present, a recording of a sweet piece he'd written and dedicated to her. That romantic gesture went over very well. The two got married and were happily married for 35 years, right up until Howard Hanson's death in 1981. Let's hear this musical marriage proposal by Howard Hanson. This concert was in Hunter, New York. Robert Mano conducting the Wyndham Festival Chamber Orchestra in the Serenade for Flute, Harp, and String Orchestra by Howard Hanson.

0: American composer Howard Hanson wrote that in 1946 as a musical marriage proposal. After hearing it, his dear Margaret said yes. The Serenade for Flute, Harp, and String Orchestra by Howard Hanson. We heard it from a concert in Hunter, New York. Ava Ding played solo flute, Jacqueline Carrod played harp, and Robert Mano led the Wyndham Festival Chamber Orchestra. That concert presented by the Catskill Mountain Foundation. Howard Hanson was born in Wahoo, Nebraska in 1896. As a teenager, he'd already set his sights on being a composer. He later remembered being ridiculed by an older musician who lived in New York City, who asked him, "Why do you waste your time at futile efforts in composition?" That fellow had the idea that it was impossible for someone from a small town in Nebraska to write good music. Well, Howard Hanson got the last laugh. He had a brilliant 40-year career as a composer and educator, and he won a Pulitzer Prize. And he even turned that insult into something fun in his life. When he was in his 80s and still composing, Hanson told this story. "My wife will say to me, 'What are you going to do now?' And I'll say, 'I'm going upstairs to waste my time in futile efforts at composition.'" Howard Hanson composed up until his death at the age of 84 in 1981. Coming up, music by Mr. Clara Schumann. 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
1: 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Paired with a procession winding around me, Jeffrey Van's setting of Walt Whitman's Civil War poetry

Etsybox.com. Let's hear a piece written by Robert Schumann at a time when he was known by a lot of musical folks as Mr. Clara Schumann. Clara Schumann was among the great pianists of her day. She had a huge European tour in 1842, and Robert went along with her. At the parties after every concert, she was the center of attention, while he was off to the side. And one night, someone politely tried to make conversation with him. Said something like, "Oh, you're the husband of that great pianist, Clara. And what do you do?" Robert Schumann felt insulted. And worse, after Clara's next concert, he wasn't even invited to the after party. He couldn't take it. He went home, left Clara on her own for the rest of her tour. Robert consoled himself by writing chamber music. He had a tremendously productive 6 months. Robert Schumann wrote 5 major works that are all played and loved to this day, including the piece we're about to hear. This concert was part of the Bank of America Chamber Music Series at the Spoleto Festival USA in Charleston, South Carolina. The Piano Quartet by Mr. Clara Schumann.

0: the Piano Quartet in E-flat Major by Robert Schumann. We heard it from a concert at the Spoleto Festival USA in Charleston, South Carolina. Stephen Prutzman played piano, Alexi Kenny violin, Ayani Kozasa played viola, and Paul Wianco played cello. Our broadcast of the Chamber Music Series from the Spoleto Festival USA made possible by Bank of America, the ETV Endowment of South Carolina, and the John Covington and Robert Lukey Fund for the Performing Arts. 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

0: Welcome to the Smooth Jazz Show here on 88.7 The Diamond. I'm your host, Mr. Kenny Phelps. The Smooth Jazz Show with Kenny Phelps is underwritten by the world-famous Jazz Kitchen, now celebrating 32 years as Indy's premier jazz club and restaurant. Dedicated to connecting cultures through music, please welcome my man who needs no introduction, Pavel. How you doing, sir?
1: Hey, Kenny. I'm great. How are you?
0: I'm good. And I think you got the band mom with you, too, like Leah.
1: Is she...
0: Is the band mom involved?
2: I don't like that title.
0: Well, you told me that. She's like, I'm the band mom.
1: You know, but it's actually true. Sometimes we don't want to face reality.
0: Yeah, I know. Sometimes it hurts, but, you know, that's what it is. So we're going to talk about some things today. You have a new release, but I want to talk about some other things as well with you, too. Dominican Republic. Artist, native, what brought you to Indy?
1: Well, job.
0: You okay? Yeah, well, that's important.
1: It's a job brought me to Indy, and it was great. I did not come straight from the Dominican Republic. I came from New York.
0: You came from, okay. So what was your passage to New York? Talk to us about that.
1: I was performing there, and before that, you know, I spent some time in England, in Europe, and before that I was in Wisconsin, you know, doing some school work, like a doctorate. And then before that, I'm going back, I was in Kentucky, doing a master's, and before that, I was in Arkansas doing an undergrad.
0: Okay.
1: And I can go more before that, but I think it's enough.
0: Before that, I was born. No. So what led you to start Pavel and Direct Contact? How was this band formed? Talk about that.
1: Well, everywhere I always began a band. But here, it was Direct Contact. That name was more like being in direct contact with the audience at all times.
0: Okay. So what made you form this band? Well, I mean, you know, you've had bands everywhere, but this particular band has been, to me, here, very, very successful. So talk about that.
1: Well, I mean, it's thanks to all the musicians and the people that have supported this. But, you know, it has gone through different transformation for sure. You know, but I think it was a need when I got here that I didn't see.
0: Okay.
1: So, I mean, I was like, well, let's do a Latin band, to do Latin jazz, which was not present at the time here. Right. Latin jazz was not present. More popular things in salsa, yes. Like one band before, but Latin jazz was never a topic of conversation here until I came in.
0: Okay.
1: And then after that, you know, we do the salsa and the things. We got with Leah here, we got the English pop tunes into salsa tunes and the arrangements of it, and you know, yeah. So that's
0: so Leah, the band mom, you come from a classical background. So how different is this working with Pavel?
2: Well, I mean, I don't even feel classical at all anymore. I feel like if you ask me to do something like that, I don't even know that I could do it anymore. But I mean, 10 years I've been singing for Pavel. So I feel like I've changed a lot. But
1: Hey, Kenny, catch this. Listen to this. Every time we're playing somewhere and we have to change the repertoire, you know, everything I call in Spanish, no problem. And when I say something in English, Leah said, I need to get my iPad.
0: The direct reverse. So what is it like, Leah? I mean, because it's a totally... I work with you at TAB. I don't think we've shared studio time together, but I know you were a studio artist as well, where you were doing a lot of things there. What has it been like, this 10-year journey? Talk about that.
2: Well, you have to learn to be flexible. And I am not a very flexible person, but I think I've gotten a lot more flexible. I think I have become... I've been able to get an entrance into a world that I have never had an entrance into, and just getting to see a different viewpoint, getting to meet so many people, and people have been so appreciative and accepting of me trying to learn to sing in Spanish. Mm-hmm. So I feel like it's an honor to be able to sing some of these songs. This week we're going to be at a gala and singing all Panamanian songs.
3: Yeah.
2: So I'm working on three new songs I've never heard of before. So I'm a little nervous, but I think that's a huge honor to be able to sing people's favorite songs growing up, and they're going to be at this event, and hopefully we're going to do it justice.
0: So let's talk about the collaboration of the two Pavels. I saw something, you work with a Grammy-winning Pavel as well. What was that experience?
3: It was great because, you know, he has been here a couple of times before that, mm-hmm. and, you know, he's very popular in Latin America. Mm-hmm. And, you know, actually it was Rob Dixon's idea. Mm. It was Rob Dixon's idea. It's like, you need to have an album together. you know, Rob, you know, after a gig. and then we went, okay, oh, hey, you know, let's do it. You know, and I followed through things. So, yeah, we did it. And it got to be actually number two in the Latin jazz, you know, radios in the world.
0: Yeah, yeah. Well, congratulations on it. I didn't know it got that far. It's great work. You're also an artist in residence at Butler University and Escanani. What are your responsibilities for those organizations?
3: Well, I mean, playing Escanani and just bringing the culture and the, you know, and the music, mm-hmm. and what we do. And also in Butler, they have led by Rich Doll, mm-hmm. a Latin jazz ensemble.
0: Okay.
3: And I come there and I just, you know, kind of, you know, talk about my experience and teach them rhythms and different instruments and how they're supposed to go. And these students are great.
0: Okay.
3: They're great.
0: Okay. Let's talk about Pavel's World. You also have a TV show that you host. Let's talk about that and how you got into that role as well.
3: I kind of stepped into that. It was like, there was one time, I used to go there to like, once in a while, to do some like, you know, promotion of some things, you know, not very often. Mm-hmm. But there was one time somebody canceled on a kitchen segment. Mm-hmm. And the producer looked at me and said, like, do you cook?
0: Not do you play, do you cook?
3: Do you cook? And I went like, goodness, would I say yes or no? I mean, you know, that's kind of, you know, I'm not a professional chef. I said, well, I do some good, you know, macaroni and cheese. And you know, but I went like, I can do something. And what day is it? And then they were, and they said, I said, oh my gosh, that's Dominican Independence Day. It was the first time, it was February 27th. Mm-hmm. So I could do something Dominican. They liked it. And actually, I went there and I didn't know how I was going to be cooking and doing things. But they really liked, everybody was drinking and eating. And they did it, you know. And then they asked me more time, and they were like, we need to create your own segment. Mm. And I said, oh. And then they sent me the logo and everything, like, within a week. Mm. And I said, Pavel's World. I thought it was going to be called something different, like cultural something, you know. I don't know, but that's how it was. And, you know, and they're great there. They're amazing. I mean, they're, oh my gosh, they're so organized. They made me look good.
0: So, Leah, what's it like living in Pavel's World? Because you live in that quite often with this band.
2: Oh my! Well, you gotta be able to handle multiple irons in the fire, and you have to be thinking 10 steps ahead all the time. But I love it. I love it. And honestly, we do so many things together. We have church responsibilities. Mm-hmm. We have, you know, the band. We have fundraising things that we do. So it's an honor to be able to get to perform with Pavel. He's an amazing musician and has taught me so much. So I'm very grateful.
0: Yep. 88.7 The Diamond with my guests today, Pavel and Leah. Will be right back. The Smooth Jazz Show on The Diamond.

0: 87 The Diamond with my guests today, Pavel and Leah. So you have new music out, but you have a lot of music. So I want to talk about the new release you have. But then more importantly, I want to talk about your process of writing. How do you come up with your compositions?
1: Oh, my gosh. Okay. Hi, Kenny.
0: Hey.
1: This last song that I wrote.
0: Okay.
1: Well, it was like, the process was, it was like late at night. It's like 2:30, well, early in the morning. It was 2:30 a.m. We saw 2:45. On this new song, the latest song I wrote, One More Time. Mm-hmm. And I'm not very flexible. And I stood up and I sat up on my bed. Boom. So, to give you perspective geographically in my house, my bedroom is on the first floor, not on the second floor.
0: Mm-hmm.
1: So I just boom, stood up, and I had a complete, I never remember my dreams. And this one I remember from top to bottom, it was this song.
0: Mm.
1: And I don't remember walking to the living room, which is on the same floor. And I have my piano there. And I remember writing the song exactly how it was in my dreams.
0: Mm.
1: But I don't remember the trajectory back to my bed. And, you know, it's I don't know how long it took. I just don't remember. And then I usually wake up early in the morning. I woke up early in the morning. I went up to the second floor to my office. And I was like, you know, working. And actually, Leah here, it happens to call like about 11:30 in the morning,
0: mm-hmm,
1: to talk about something we had to do that I forgot. You know, so we were talking, you know, and then I was like, oh my gosh, I wrote a song last night. And it was kind of vague, so I went down and it was on my piano. And then as soon as that happened, I went like, Tolia, I said like, oh, we got to get together. And I remember the mariachi band.
0: Mm.
1: 3 years ago has been talking to me, we need to do a collaboration together. And then I went like, this is it, this is the song. I called the mariachi that morning, talked to Leah, we called the studio, we called the video person, and all got together like within a couple of days, and we recorded it.
0: Hmm. So talk about this. How does your music play a part in lifting people?
1: In lifting people?
0: Mm-hmm.
1: Well, I write songs either really fast. I mean, so that's kind of a lifting point of it. Leah is cracking up over here. or I write something about love or happiness.
0: Mm.
1: You know, I think it's important to just see that side and find that side,
0: mm-hmm,
1: that we have. You know, we have love, we are happy, but we just have to know that we are.
0: Mm-hmm.
1: So I think that's it.
0: I read this quote that said, "Be yourself because everyone else is taken." So talk about developing your sound and your sound, Pavel, and then also Leah, coming from a classical background, how did you develop the sound that you have to work within the confines of a Latin ensemble?
2: Well, I've never considered myself as having a unique sound. I've been hired for many years in the studio, and then they tell you, this is what we want it to sound like. You need to sound like this.
0: Mm.
2: And I've really never thought of myself as like, I can think of a lot of singers that I think, oh, they have such a really cool sound. They have a unique sound.
0: Mm.
2: And I feel like with my training, I've always tried to just be like flexible to do whatever everybody else wants me to do.
0: Mm-hmm.
2: But now I feel like I have the unique ability to sing in a lot of different languages. And
0: mm-hmm,
2: so this has been like a really cool opportunity for me. And so my sound is like it lends well, I think,
1: oh, yeah,
2: the Latin.
1: Absolutely.
2: Because this, you know, it's a very bright sound.
0: Mm-hmm.
2: And I don't have like a very, you know, there's a lot of great pop and blues and jazz singers that have a more like scratchy sound to their voice.
0: Mm-hmm.
2: I don't know what the correct term is for that, but I don't really have that, but I don't think I need that for what I'm doing. Right. So I think it's sort of, I think I'm in the right spot. And that's my, I guess that's my unique sound, is just being able to sing in a different language.
0: How does that blend with you? I mean, because now you're singing with an entire band with horns, with, you know, congas, drums, bass, you got Pavel. And so how does that, your voice blend with all those textures as well? Coming from, like you said, more of a studio background and more of maybe the church environment, which doesn't have that big of a collaboration.
2: Yeah, I guess I don't really know, other than that I read music and I can learn things pretty fast. Mm-hmm. And so I guess that's my unique. I don't know, Pavel, what do you think? I don't know.
1: Well, I mean, Leah is perfect for this. Mm-hmm. You know, when you talk about Afro-Caribbean rhythms, mm-hmm. you're talking about polyrhythmic material, which for those that are listening right now, polyrhythmic is like so many different rhythms put together, which is, it can be really hard, especially right. when you involve clave.
0: Right.
1: So clave is the key for these Afro-Caribbean things that we do. But I think, you know, having the horns, having the bass playing on the end of 2 and 4, mm-hmm. having the piano montunos, you know, bass with tumbao, mm-hmm. all the percussion is in the horns. I think Leah's simplicity is perfect. If Leah would have been doing,
0: I hope she wasn't doing that. She might not be in the band.
1: I mean, so maybe too much for right, this. Right. There is already a lot going on.
0: Right.
1: Yeah. Right. So I think that's the recipe.
0: Yep. Talk about finding your rhythm. And more importantly, finding your tribe. A lot of times we see bands and we see people and we're like, oh, man, I'd just like to be a part of this. But how important is it to find what fits you? A lot of times we're trying to find and put ourselves sometimes in situations that really don't fit us. But you guys seem to find a great collaboration of people that are building this entire, you know, music scene here in Indy. Talk about that.
1: I think, first of all, it's like everybody in the band, I mean, we do see each other as family.
0: Mm-hmm.
1: I mean, we HR, we celebrate birthdays. We celebrate great things that happen to, you know, a particular. So we are very in touch with every person in the band. I mean, they get posting because of their birthday or something special that they have done. So it's beyond music. So just that, you know, it's not, some people say, like, let's find our sound.
0: Yeah.
1: How much are we going to charge? And this band doesn't talk about sound or money. Mm. You know, we talk about more like what we want to do to show what, you know, like this part of the world.
0: Mm-hmm.
1: So, I mean, it's natural. Yep. It's very organic.
0: Yeah.
1: And it's, you know, it's just everybody wants to be part of it. I mean, the band members, they're there because they want to be.
0: Yeah.
1: It's not because they have to be.
2: Yeah, I don't think with this kind of a band, I don't think you can have somebody that wants to be the star.
0: Right.
2: I think, you know, there's a lot of time spent at a lot of these gigs, a lot of sitting around and waiting to go on and setting up and then waiting. And if you had somebody that was like, I can't be at this, I can only be there 5 minutes before and then I'm going on and then you got to pay me. I mean, we can't have anybody like that because it's just, nothing is conducive to that kind of a personality. So yeah. Everybody's very team oriented.
1: Correct.
0: Yep. 87 The Diamond with my guest today, Pavel and Leah. We will be right back. 88.7 The Diamond, it's the Smooth Jazz Show.

0: 887 The Diamond with my guest today, Leah and Pavel. Leah and Pavel, I'm going to ask you the same question. What would you consider the best advice and also the worst advice you've ever received?
1: Okay. The best advice that I always have gotten, it was be you.
0: Yeah.
1: That's the best thing. It's like, whatever it is, just be you. Hmm. What about you, Leah?
2: My best advice
1: It was for me? There we go.
2: I don't know about worst advice, but the best advice, maybe it's the opposite of this, but the best advice, I'm a person that does not like to make mistakes.
0: Oh.
2: But Pavel has told me, what did you say? You say, making a mistake is a chance for a new direction. Mm. Or something, some bull crap.
1: you fixed that pretty quickly.
2: But it's the best advice because we all make mistakes every day. And I knew that logically, but I think I was so afraid to make a mistake in performing that I wasn't willing to try new things. And so I think that's the best advice that Pavel's ever given me.
1: Okay.
2: It's okay to make a mistake.
0: Oh, yeah.
1: Pavel,
0: now, what about the worst?
1: What about, did I give you the worst advice? To- I mean, that's just going to be pretty good. Oh, man.
2: What's
1: the worst advice?
2: I don't know.
1: It was probably my parents. I don't know. I am not sure.
0: Well, we'll leave that alone because they could be listening.
2: Wrap it up.
1: Oh, man. Right.
0: So talk about this, you know, you wake up and decide what you want. Talk about the doing habit, because every time I see you, you're always doing, and that has to be a habit. A lot of people dream, but sometimes they don't take the first step. Talk about the doing habit.
1: Well, I mean, you know, okay, let me say this. There, you know, age is defined by, to me, by this. This is a good question, Candy Man. Making me think over here. not late enough to drink. Okay, but age is defined by what the projects you have.
0: Mm-hmm.
1: So you can be a young person with no projects in your life, and you would be old.
0: Mm.
1: Or you can be an older person with tons of projects in your life, and you'll be young.
0: Mm.
1: So I think projects keeps us alive.
0: Yeah.

0: Got me laughing over here with my guests today, Pavel and Leah. What a pleasure. Always. Again, they have new music out. Where can they get this music? Where is it, on all platforms?
1: Yes, on all the platforms. One More Time is what it's called.
2: Mariachi band and kind of pop American songs with some Latin players. I don't know what to do. It's kind of cool.
0: We got a Latin player and a band mom. What about that? We got to go out and buy it just for that reason.
1: I lose that title.
2: And a Latin player can go different directions.
0: 88 Something Diamond with my guests today, Pavel and Leah. We'll be right back. The Smooth Jazz Show on The Diamond.

0: Are you interested in hearing something a little bit different? Do you like music from the 20th century? How about music of the 21st century that combines old and new traditions? Do you have a friend who will ask you if you have a minute just so they can play a fascinating piece of music for you? I'm Henry Pensis, and I am that guy. Just ask the people I work with here at WICR. 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

0: This is Deborah Lou Harder for the Metropolitan Opera. A new season of Saturday matinee broadcasts is just around the corner. 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We'll bring you perennial favorites like Carmen, Don Giovanni, Tristan und Isolde, as well as less performed classics such as I Puritani, Porgy and Bess, Eugene Onegin. Plus, the Met premieres of powerful operas by Mason Bates, Kaija Saariaho, and Gabriella Elena Frank, featuring the world's greatest voices and the incomparable Met Orchestra and Chorus. We'll also revisit some historic performances with our Artist Choice series and our popular Listener's Choice. It all begins on December 6th with La Boheme on the Robert K. Johnson Foundation Metropolitan Opera International Radio Network.
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0: This is Don Steffi, Executive Director for the Indianapolis Ballet, and I want to personally thank everyone who made this past season such a wonderful success. 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

0: 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I'm Valerie Kaler. 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

0: 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My name is Ashley Ellison, and I'll be joining you until about 5 o'clock, so you're stuck with me for just a little while. And it does look like this rain for today is starting to kick in, so I'll have more of your wonderful weather, your even better traffic, and all that good stuff coming up for you as we continue on, and a good old ticket giveaway. So you're going to want to be sure to stay tuned. But until then, Sean Mason is coming up next right here on the Diamond.
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0: The Paul Carlin Quintet, Never Will I Marry on 88.7 WICR. Right now, 67 degrees. Tonight will be reaching a low of 59. And also right now, we're looking at a 70% chance of rain showers that will continue for just about another hour or two. Then the chances slim off as we get into the later evening hours. Tomorrow, though, scattered thunderstorms throughout the day, high of 60. On Wednesday, that rain will subside. Partly cloudy, high of 54. Again, on Thursday, looking pretty similar, high of 58, and those clouds still. Friday, still those clouds with just a little bit of sun, high of 65. And getting into this upcoming weekend, a girl can dream, right? On Saturday, mostly sunny, high of 70, and that rain will return on Sunday so far with a 40% chance of storms, high of 69. Now, this past weekend, it was pretty chilly, but I think that weather is on the rise. But that will come with some clouds and eventually some rain. Not too much of a bad thing, though. But we are nearing the halfway mark at the 3 o'clock hour, so I'll be back with a little bit of your traffic that's currently going on. But until then, Luke Gillespie with Giant Steps coming up next on The Diamond.
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0: 88.7 The Diamond. We are a little over the halfway mark of the 3 o'clock hour, so not too much happening on the traffic side, but I'll tell you just a little bit of what I do see. On I-465 east side, there's some stop-and-go traffic. This is at I-465 east side southbound between I-70 exit 44 east and I-74 exit 49, and this actually just went down to a 7-minute delay, so honestly, not too bad. One other thing is on the west side of Indianapolis, there's a few roads closed due to some construction. This is at Lyndhurst Drive, both northbound and southbound between Bertha Street and Rockville Road. And this has been going on for over a month now, so this really isn't anything new. But as more traffic comes in, I'll be sure to let you know. And we have a giveaway coming up of something superhero related. So you are definitely going to want to stay tuned. This is a hot, hot ticket. But Frank Verado's Jazz Orchestra with The Hat coming up next on The Diamond.
1: Hello, this is Don Steffi, Executive Director for the Indianapolis Ballet. And I want to personally thank everyone who made this past season such a wonderful success. 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Let's have another dance together next year, shall we? As we present a new season of great performances by your Indianapolis Ballet. Thank you.
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0: Oracle on the Diamond. 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That simple. Now back to your favorite jazz right here on the Diamond.
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0: Jesse Davis Quartet with Choctaw Alley on 88.7 WICR. We have a few good national days today. Today, National Bird Day. I don't know. I personally have a cardinal tattooed on my arm, so I feel like I should definitely be excited about this day. Also, National Day of Reason. Very important. And kind of along those same lines, National Renewal Day. I just like the message behind that. National Weather Observers Day. Now, hopefully this weather doesn't turn too south to where we'll need to see some of those weather observers out and about. But so far, just some light rain. Also, National Orange Juice Day and National Self-Employed Day. So a lot of good ones today, I gotta say. And now I really want orange juice, but I can't have any right now. That'd require a trip to the grocery store, and that's a hassle I don't want to mess with. But anyway, congratulations to the lucky winner of those Marvel Studios Infinity Saga concert experience tickets. If you did not get the chance to win, stay tuned, because there might just be another chance. But back to your favorite jazz, right here on the Diamond.
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0: Antonio Adolfo with Rio on the diamond. Now, because I'm feeling generous, I'm giving away yet another pair of tickets to see Marvel Studios' Infinity Saga concert experience, where you can experience the journey through the Marvel Cinematic Universe from Iron Man, Captain America, and Thor. Two iconic moments brought to life with film clips and a powerful live orchestra. 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Just call 317-788-3314. 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Just give me a call. 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

88.7 The Diamond. My name is Ashley Ellison. I am so glad that I could join you for about these past 2 hours. I will catch you again a little later this week right here on 88.7 The Diamond.

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Public radio that's a cut above.

0: 88.7 WYCR, the Diamond. It's Aldo here. I'll be hanging out with you for the next 2 hours. We'll go over everything weather, everything traffic, everything you need to know to have a good drive home this evening. And I may or may not have a Marvel ticket up my sleeve for the Indianapolis Symphony Orchestra. So stay tuned for that as well, because that's coming up here shortly. But for now, back to the music right here on the Diamond.
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0: 88.7 WYCR, the Diamond Owl here, and let's take a quick look into our weather for today and then later on to this week. It is currently 72, mostly cloudy. Tonight you can expect some scattered thunderstorms and then some showers. Tomorrow we see quite a bit of rain, 90% chance with a high of 66. Tomorrow night even more rain. Wednesday again more rain, high of 59, and then Thursday high of 60 with sunny skies, and then Friday high of 67 with some sunny skies with a slight chance of thunderstorms later that day. So we do see quite a bit of rain coming down, so make sure before you leave tomorrow morning you definitely grab a raincoat, an umbrella, something to keep you dry throughout the day. And same thing with Wednesday, we do see quite a bit of rain, but I am going to enjoy this nice sunshine that's coming through the windows here at WYCR while it lasts before it gets too dark this evening with more rain. That's all I have for your weather update. Stay tuned for traffic and maybe some tickets to give away. So right here, we'll be back on the Diamond.
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0: 88.7 WICR, the Diamond. If you're just joining me tonight, it's Adel here. I'll be hanging out with you for the next hour. And last hour, I did promise I do have some tickets for you. Journey through the Marvel Cinematic Universe from Iron Man, Captain America, and Thor to see iconic moments brought to life with film clips with a powerful live orchestra. It'll be Thursday, May 16th at the Hilbert Circle Theater with the Indianapolis Symphony Orchestra. 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Again, this show seems awesome, so if you don't take these tickets, I am. Again, the number to call is 317-788-3314. Give me a call and good luck. Back to the music right here on The Diamond.
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0: 88.7 WICR, the Diamond. Adel here, and looking into the traffic report, there is some stop-and-go traffic on I-65 northbound between Raymond Street and I-70 with about a five-minute delay. There's also some slow traffic on I-465 eastbound between Keystone Avenue and Allisonville Road. Only about a 1 to 3 minute delay there, and the only other delay I see on my radar is there is some slow traffic on I-65 70 Collector northbound between the south split there at I-70 and I-65 and Washington Street. Again, with about a 1 to 3 minute delay. Nothing too crazy on my end. If it does change, I'll be sure to update you. But that's all I have for your traffic. I'll be back in just a moment with more right here on the Diamond. Marvel movie fans, assemble. Don't miss the Indianapolis Symphony Orchestra performing music from 23 Marvel films May 16th and 17th. Take an epic on-screen journey through the Marvel Cinematic Universe from the earliest days of Iron Man, Captain America, and Thor, each brought to life with their unforgettable heroic themes. 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
0: It's Adel here, and I will be back on tomorrow, same time, 5 to 7, and we can celebrate Cinco de Mayo. And I'll be back on, so I'll catch you then. Have a great rest of your night right here on The Diamond.
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0: Hi, I'm Jason Wyom. Join me and my partner in crime, the Todd, every Saturday night for a blast from the past here on 88.7 The Diamond. You don't often hear a show on public radio featuring 80s and 90s music, but we play more than the 50 songs you'll hear on that classic hit station doing an 80s, 90s weekend. We dig up obscure songs and tunes that were hits back in the day that aren't heard on radio anymore. Well, that is until we play them. It's not just about the songs either. It's about the memories and stories that go with them. So tune into a blast from the past every Saturday night at 10 right here on 88.7 WICR.
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0: This is a great example of one of Spain's contributions to classical music, the chord progression known as La Folia. Hi, I'm Tony Morris. Join me for this week's edition of Classical Guitar Alive as we hear this and other Spanish and Spanish-influenced music. We'll also hear an interview with one of the most influential Spanish flamenco guitarists of the 20th century, Paco de Lucía. That's this week on Classical Guitar Alive.
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0: Hi, I'm Jason Wyom. Join me and my partner in crime, The Todd, every Saturday night for a blast from the past here on 88.7 The Diamond. You don't often hear a show on public radio featuring 80s and 90s music, but we play more than the 50 songs you'll hear on that classic hit station doing an 80s 90s weekend. We dig up obscure songs and tunes that were hits back in the day but aren't heard on radio anymore. Well, that isn't until we play them. It's not just about the songs either. It's about the memories and stories that go with them. So tune into a blast from the past every Saturday night at 10 right here on 88.7 WICR.
1: 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It's all part of the Folk Alley mix. 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